Daniel Sharpon, NBC Rodix FM, ladies and gentlemen, good morning. Thank you for joining us for this news flash. At the National Assembly today, the agenda included the presentation of the finance bill and the economic and financial measures. These two bills are intended to implement the 2026-2027 budget measures. Among the most significant amendments is the reform of the pension system. The Environment Commission is strengthening Rodix preparedness for marine pollution risk. A three-day training program on oil spilling response will be held from the 5th to the 7th of August at the Cultural and Leisure Center in Montplaisir with the support of the International Maritime Organization. The Southeast Marine Protected Area organized a mangrove seedling propagation activity in collaboration with several partners, including the Environmental Commission, Cerodig Muruk Hotel, and the Rodix Environmental Friendly Group. Around 30 participants took part in the activity yesterday as part of the International Day for the Conservation of the Mangrove Ecosystem, observed annually on the 26th of July. This week, 155 young people are taking part in the expedition module for the bronze and gold levels of the Duke of Edinburgh International Award. Yesterday, 90 participants from secondary school across Rodix and Frère Rémy Center competing for the bronze award hiked from Montluban to Balazirou. Their expedition concludes this morning at Granby. Meanwhile, 65 participants from Rodix College, Charles Rodix, Frère Rémy Center, and Montluban College, working towards the Gold Award, begin their expedition today. Their route starts at Malabar and will end at Rivière Banane on Friday.

0: at national level for more than 11 hours while Jack Nat answered a series of questions from investigators of the Financial Crimes Commission. In Régie, he had been summoned as part of an investigation in the awarding of 2023 of a petroleum product supply contract worth nearly 30 billion rupees to the company Mercantile and Maritime Group. When he left in the early hours this morning, Pravin Jagnauth confirmed that he had been questioned under warning, and he was formally cautioned that his statement could be used in legal proceedings. The former Prime Minister said he remained calm throughout the interview. However, he declined to comment on the substance of the question he was asked. For former Attorney General Manish Gobind was also questioned as part of the investigation yesterday. He was allowed to leave after his interview. The case has already led to several arrests. Karina Nisus, the local representative of the Mercantile and Maritime Group, as well as former ministers Padayachi and Kalichan, had previously been arrested. And at international level, since the 22nd of July, wildfires have been raging across southwestern France, particularly in the Gironde region, where at least 42,000 hectares have been burned, and nearly four times the size of Paris, and 220,000 people have been forced to evacuate. This will be it for this news flash. Thank you for your attention. Goodbye and have a nice day listening to MBC Rodix FM.
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Follow the singing and laughing, and then we'll find a tree

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And even night owls need a little sleep.

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But the good book really don't tell it that way. And if you believe that monkey tale like some folks do, I'd rather be that monkey than

What we just fizz like parts of settler's powder. Yes, fine romance with no glitches. A fine romance with no bitches. Just as hard to land as the eat of the France.

thrills that the march of time has. Fine romance, my good woman, my strong age in the wood. Woman, you never give the Arkansas sun a glance, nor you like cactus plants. This is a fine